do things you always wanted, have some fun and live your life. Help me waste a day and find a place that we can face to face. Let me show you around my hood. It's bad meaning bad, like bad meaning good. When it comes to rules, I break them.

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I'm an astronaut. I blasted off the planet, rock to cause catastrophe. And it matters more because I had it. Now I had, I thought about wreaking havoc on an opposition. Kind of shocking, they want a static with precision. I'm automatic. Quarterback, I ain't talking second packet. Pack it up, I don't panic. 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

0: wake up in the morning feeling like P. Diddy.
1: Hey, what up, girl?
0: Grab my glasses, I'm out the door. I'm gonna hit this city.
1: Let's
0: before
1: go.
0: I leave, brush my teeth with a bottle of Jack. 'Cause when I leave for the night, I ain't coming.

Hate to give the satisfaction asking how you're doing now. How's the castle built of people you pretend to care about? Just what you wanted. Look at you, cool guy, you got it. I see the parties and diamonds sometimes when I close my eyes. 6 months of torture you sold to some forbidden paradise. I loved you truly. You got a lot.

Good evening, ladies and gentlemen. I want to introduce the following number. But I must warn you, she's not for everyone. She will pierce your heart, and she will be your only obsession. So get ready for some heat. La Fama! Oh!

0: Hey, man. Hey, what you doing, homeboy? Why ain't nobody around, man? What's up the hell? Where's all the people at, man?
1: Hey, what's up, is he dancing?
0: What's that, your T-step?
2: Doing a walk, too, see?
0: What the hell is wrong with y'all? Y'all insane?
3: What you mean?
4: What's going on?
3: Ever since that song came out, every day they've been shuffling. Monday shuffle, Tuesday shuffle, everybody.
0: The whole world.
5: I ain't scared of
0: everything. It will get in your bones. The truth.
3: What's playing? I'm gonna see me smoking.
0: No, there go. No. He's on.
6: Hey, man. I ain't got time for your demo, homie.
0: Hey, no, demo. Just put him on.
3: Put these on like this.
7: Party, run!
0: You got them in?
8: What? Vitamins?
9: Yeah.
10: Play along.
0: Huh?
10: Play along.
11: I can't hear. What the hell?
8: What?